I love her so. Oh, it ain't nobody, nobody like my baby. That's the reason I love her so. People, I would even die for her.

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They made up his bed, a gold-covered mattress on which

the price for the horrors that you call. It's time to pay the price for your ungodlike sins. It's time to pay the price.

time to pay the price for the horrors that you caused. It's time to pay the price for your ungodlike sins. It's time to pay the price and heal the broken child. It's time to pay the price for the horrors that you caused. It's time to pay the price.

0: That was the Steve Miller Band right here on Journey. And Cousins, imagine hiking into the Newfoundland woods to study how forests grow back after wildfire and discovering the local wildlife has been conducting its own experiment on your equipment. Canadian Forest Service researcher Lucas Brehout set up 19 sites with small open-top chambers and temperature sensors. Animals have damaged 11 of them. The suspect list is basically the Canadian outdoors. Caribou, moose, black bears, wolves, rabbits, and even owls. Some sensors disappeared completely, and Brehout says he spent more time searching for the missing gear than measuring seedlings. And cameras meant to monitor snow depth even caught some of the visitors in the act. He isn't angry, as he points out. They live there. Fair enough. But somewhere in Newfoundland, a moose may now be carrying the best climate data in the province.
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